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'Cause the sun will always shine.

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Yeah. Get off your shirts and wait for further instructions. Starting the microphone business, I've got one message for the next decade.

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You know they had that 75 Street Brazil. Well, this year's gonna be called Gaiocho.

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You never know when it's a go ring. But when it ring, just pick it up and receive. 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'Cause the sun will always shine.